The worst part of Labor Day is that you can't bail out until Tuesday morning. The best part is the loudest music ever recorded. 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

97.7 WTF, Lexington's Rock Alternative. It's Stacey. Kirk Hammett is quoted saying that the solos on the Black Album are some of his favorite, most standout work. We agree, man.

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1: Off Lateralis, it's Stacy hanging with you, which turned 25 years old this year. Ooh, special record in my heart. 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
1: Thanks for hanging out. It's Stacy with you. AC/DC and Foo Fighters, a one-off show. Ooh. Foo Fighters actually take the place of Pretty Reckless for that evening on the Akabaka U.S. Tour. To St. Louis, you lucky dogs.

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It's Stacey hanging with you. And Manson still doing a lot of dates with Rob Zombie and Who, H-U-Who, on that bill, too.

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1: If you have or haven't been to a Metallica show, that's quite the sing-along now. Never expected that. Turning into chants, thanks to the old woman.

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1: Here we are, 9 months into 2026. And I think one of my favorites so far this year, it's got to be Kimo.

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1: Didn't mean to scare you. Ooh, opening track off of Dirt. They do come in blazing. It's Stacey hanging with you. And we'll do some all-time low. Careful, it's nighttime. Monsters are out.

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0: 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Nirvana. It's Stacy hanging with you. Welcome to Friday. And a big tour that was had from Evanescence and Spirit Box this summer. Amy, Courtney, Poppy, the end of you.
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1: Thanks for hanging out. It's Stacey with you on your Friday, heading into this 3-day weekend, hopefully. And if you're working, you make the world go around. And Breaking Benjamin going to be doing that fall tour real soon. 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I'm a novice.
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1: White Zombie, which Rob Zombie, of course, on the road with Manson right about now. He does White Zombie tunes. He's allowed to. Goodness, all the tchotchkes that guy has on stage. Yeah, tchotchkes is a good word for it. Okay. Hey, grace and peace to you. Have a great rest of your weekend. 741.

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Lexington Truck Alternative 97.7 WTF. I know we talked a lot about the new Linkin Park documentary coming out on the 30th called Unshatter. There's a new live album soundtrack they recorded in Sao Paulo that will come out just before that on the 25th. A lot to look forward to from Linkin Park this month.

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Appreciate you rocking out. Hopefully a long Labor Day weekend for you. My name is Chad. Shinedown continues touring heavily on that new studio album, 8 to drop. What was that, in May? That feels like that was freaking yesterday. Time's flying, man. Coming over in a couple of weeks, got that big 3-day beach festival in Miramar Beach near Destin in the Panhandle of Florida. We're with all kinds of specials. Check out their social media for that. Young Again.

97.7 WTF. Appreciate you rocking out. Long Labor Day weekend. What I hope is a long Labor Day weekend for you. Take us with you, whatever you got planned, even if you're working. On that iHeartRadio app, you rock with us. With the number one preset, you got less commercials. Deftones wrapping up a big worldwide tour. They'll be in Fort Worth in October. And their big festival in San Diego they do every year in November.

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I know the last thing we want to be thinking about are like important things right now on a long Labor Day weekend. Hi, Chad, but we do need to thank teachers. That never stops, right? 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

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And Haley Ann Farm waiting long time for a new album. It's ready to go. They're just working out some label issues. Falling in Reverse rocks your weekend now.

0: Happy Labor Day. While you're drinking and grilling, I'm here at the station trying to come up with stupid stuff to interrupt the music with. When's my Labor Day, huh?
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97.7 WTF, Lexington's Rock Alternative. About a little dad rock, some new dad rock for your Labor Day weekend. Hi, it's Chad. Nickelback coming out with some new stuff. New album drops October 30th. Seems like a long way away, but no, that's next month.

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Appreciate you stopping in and making us part of your long Labor Day weekend, or even if you're working, we're celebrating you, man. Thanks for being here no matter what. Tool, the rumor mill continues about a possible Sphere residency in Vegas for next year. Maynard said new music for all of his bands is to be expected next year and a little further into 2028. Do we get a new album and a freaking residency? I'd be there.

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Lexington's Rock Alternative 97.7 WTF. This is the week. I still cannot believe the Foo Fighters are opening up for AC/DC in St. Louis. I think it's the 8th. Pretty Reckless had to bail out, so they all said, no, we're opening up for AC/DC. They showed me rock in the 80s. I'm not going to be that lucky in my life to have a ticket to a show like that. Linkin Park.

barbecue etiquette. Remember to throw the paper plate in the trash upside down. You don't want to offend whoever made the stuff you didn't eat. Happy Labor Day weekend. 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

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It's falling away from me. 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

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Our Korn working on international tour for the rest of this year and heavy new material. No idea when that's coming out. I would assume next year. The Warning, new album out as of last week. Here's Kerosene as we rock your weekends.

97.7 WTF, Lexington's Rock Alternative. Appreciate you stopping by, rocking along Labor Day weekend. My name is Chad, A7X. Never a bad time to rock K7X, right out on tour with Good Charlotte. And I always go back and forth, like, I love Hail to the King. I love Welcome to the Family. I love Bats Country. Those are my three, like, all right, I'm going to get woken up right now. I'm going to feel like I'm rocking my face off. What's your favorite A7X track? 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

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Celebrating you, celebrating me, a long Labor Day weekend as we rock out. Hi, my name is Chad from Ashes to New Rocks You Now. Here's Die For You.

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That drops here in just a couple of weeks. Here's Eye of the Storm as you rock your weekend. 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
1: 3 days grace. 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

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Well, yesterday we wrapped up that text contest trying to get you to Vegas. That was the most badass prize that I can remember giving away in a long time. 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I mean, that is an insane lineup with the Bumpkins, Weezer, Goo Goo Dolls, Benson Boone, Muse, Snoop Dogg, BTS, Kenny Chesney. The list goes on and on. You can get those tickets. Get linked to it on our website now. It's happening here in a couple of weeks. The T-Mobile Arena, thanks to Capital One. 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

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Well, the Foo Fighters this week will be opening up for AC/DC. So, I mean, they're living the dream right now. Open up for AC/DC. It's Dave Grohl's lifelong dream. Knocks you two out of the most hits in the top 25 with this song's Window. As we rock.

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97.7 WTF, Lexington's Rock Alternative. All right, we've talked a lot about it. The new Linkin Park documentary on Shatter comes out on the 30th nationwide. They're going to release a live album on the 25th as well. It's going to be the month of Linkin Park. Thanks for stopping in and rocking this Labor Day weekend.

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Well, it'll be Labor Day weekend. Let's celebrate teachers. Boy, they certainly have to labor with our children teaching them. 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Maybe Labor Day weekend, but we're still taking those nominations. The latest from Rick and Ben now or Something Wicked.

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1: A long Liberty weekend. Football is back. Hi, it's Chad. Just rock with us all weekend long, man. The perfect companion. 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

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Autumn Kings toured out with Black Veil Brides. That'd be a hell of a show to see, wouldn't it? Hi, it's Chad. 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

97.7 WTF, Lexington's Rock Alternative, celebrating the American hard worker all Labor Day weekend long, and we're going to rock you hard too high. It's Chad. Football, rock, what else can you ask for all weekend long? Well, a couple things I guess I could ask for, but I can't.

97.7 WTF, Lexington's Rock Alternative. Thank you so much for spending the long Labor Day weekend with us. Early rising, party until the sun comes up, whatever your situation is. I love it that you're here. It's Chad. We're finally about a month away from that first Sphere show with Metallica. Yeah, you know, the one that everybody wanted to go see, but it sold out within a couple seconds. You can always go the third party route. If you got those deep pockets, Screaming Suicide rocks the weekend.

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Thanks so much for stopping in. Long Labor Day weekend. Man, we're going to rock. We're going to party. We're going to watch football. Just take us with you everywhere on our iHeartRadio. I'm just making us the number one preset. The latest from Shinedown to Young Again.

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Right, thanks for kicking off the long Labor Day weekend with us. Really appreciate you. My name is Chad. You can take us with you everywhere all weekend long. Whatever you got plans. Barbecue. Hanging with the kids. Watching football. Hell yeah. iHeartRadio's your favorite friend. 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
1: Godsmack did a bunch of dates with Stone Temple Pilots. I think still have some remnants of that tour. That started back in late May, June. They started out the concert calendar for the summer, and Breaking Benjamin gonna be closing things out. Theirs kicks off, actually it kicked off just a couple days ago with the Beautiful Boys of Chevelle on these dates. Fall tour. 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
1: It's wild to think whenever, you know, the turn of a year, here we are, we've been in 2026 for 9 months already, but when you look back, 1996, everything's 30 now. 2006, it's all 20. 2001, they turned 25. You get it. I don't need to do any more math. Thanks, Radio DJ. But Chili Peppers' Stadium Arcadium, that double disc album, do you remember that came out in 2006? Doesn't it have a feeling, like a Mandela effect, that it's been around longer?

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1: It's Saturday morning. 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
1: A handful of dates left on the Rob Zombie and Marilyn Manson Freaks on Parade tour, where some of these venues, depending on, you know, as long as it's not a weeknight, seemingly, they're selling out, right? Good for those guys. Theory of a Dead Man, they got new music out as of yesterday. If you want to get your hands on that, just Medicaid.

0: 97.7 WTF. Sebastian Bach. I mean, he's always doing new music. He gave us a 2024 release, so still very new, but even newer new that he wants to put out. So he's got his band members he's been working with. He has potential collaborations that he wants, like with Miles Kennedy. Who's going to take the high harmonies on that one? I don't know, but Sebastian Bach, he's still got that vocal prowess. Might as well not hide it under a bushel.
1: Yeah, here we go for the 100th time. Hand grenade pins in every line. 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

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Tailgating all summer outside Home Depot wasn't nearly as fun. 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

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Facelift, it's Stacy hanging with you. And oh, don't get scared. It's only morning. Monsters aren't out yet. What?

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It's Stacy, and there's a lot of concerts coming up. So if you use a free pair or two, well, sign up now. 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

0: 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It's Stacy. I do love Maynard James Keenan's thoughts on phones at shows. He says a lot of times you go to shows nowadays, it ends up being the knee-jerk thing. That's just what you do. It's an acceptable behavior to block somebody else's view with your phone. He said it's annoying, it's distracting, and the thing you're getting on your phone sucks. It's not a good representation. You're not going to go home and watch it. Do you record? Are you the one sticking your phone up in the air the whole time at a concert? Please don't.
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1: Thanks for hanging out. And one of my favorite typos is whenever it comes out Oozefest instead of Ozfest. 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And over in the UK, so. Did we lose? Kind of. But also, it's a resurgence. 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
1: Lenny, coolest dude on the planet. It's Stacy hanging with you. 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Houses, I should say. 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I don't know. 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
1: Thanks for hanging out. It's Stacy with you. Spider-Man Brand New Day still crushing it at the box office. What, passing $10 billion, something like that. Now, there's all kinds of records that have been broken. Tom Holland as that Spider-Man. Now, Andrew Garfield, the other Spider-Man, he's in some movie called The Magic Faraway Tree. That one's for the kids. Paw Patrol the Dino movie for the kids, too. Coyote versus Acme. 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Onslaught, it's a new A24 flick, and The Dog Stars from Ridley Scott, doing all right.
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1: Thanks for hanging out. It's Stacy with you. Now, Akadaka, they are touring with Pretty Reckless. One of those dates Pretty Reckless can't make it, so on September the 8th, St. Louis gets Foo Fighters opening up.

Lexington's Rock Alternative, 97.7 WTF. It's Stacy, and spiders and crickets are more afraid of me than I am of them. Spiders and crickets are more afraid of me than I am of them. Spiders and crickets are more afraid of me than I am of them.

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Thanks for hanging out. It's Stacy with you, and Metallica wants you to be on the walls of the Sphere. 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They're putting it as part of the production. In front of the stage, in the crowd, outside the venue, meet and greet. Wherever you've gotten photos of you at a past gig, with Metallica or without, they want to have that all over the walls. 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

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Got a request for Jeffrey. Wanted some Gary Clark Jr. He is working today. But he did tell me that frame of mind, even though he's working all weekend, other people are off. And so it's just making his job a little easier. It's come together.

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A guy in Houston said that a DoorDash driver showed up completely naked while delivering food to his home. 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But can you imagine you order food and someone shows up naked? I'm laughing a little bit, but dang, it's Linkin Park.

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Have you ever seen Shinedown before live? They are so good. It doesn't matter if you know all the songs or two songs. You just feel it. And so many of their songs relate to different situations that could be happening in your life. I've seen them, I think, 9 times now. This is their latest song.

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You could get a day's worth of calories in one go with this thing. I saw Shake Shack is selling a Reese's Peanut Butter Cup milkshake. It's almost 2,000 calories. I'm sure it's so good, though. It's

worst part of Labor Day is that you can't bail out until Tuesday morning. The best part is the loudest music ever recorded. It's your Labor Day Loud Weekend. 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

97.7 at WTF. The Cranberries with Zombie and Front Gal. She passed away 2018. Dolores O'Riordan, her birthday is tomorrow. So I felt like I should play that today or this weekend. It's Breaking Benjamin. It's Angels Fall. And I hope you are enjoying your weekend so far.

A very loud and extremely fast soundtrack for Labor Day. It's your Labor Day Loud Weekend. 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

Lexington's Rock Alternative, 97.7 at WTF. Who do you think is going to play Ozzy Osbourne in the Ozzy biopic? I can't even begin to think who it might be. I don't know, but apparently they've either chosen someone or someone's high on the list because

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It's kind of funny with this song because a lot of people don't know that it's Nickelback because it does have sort of a different sound. My friend Leah messaged me the other day. She's like, I had no idea this song existed. She's like, I listened to the whole thing, and then after the song, we said, you know, Nickelback.

97.7 at WTF. We are soon to wrap up the hot dog marathon. Americans consume roughly 7 billion hot dogs between Memorial Day and Labor Day. When you break it down, it's like 818 hot dogs eaten every single second across the United States during summer. Craziness. It's falling in reverse.

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What I got? I got two turntables and a microphone. I just really have the microphone, but that's all right. I wish I had the turntables. Spill a little something for you. Sublime probably on every person's barbecue mixtape. Hope you get some BBQ this week.

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Today's Possum Kingdom. Let me put away my lighter real quick. Like, I enjoy at live shows busting out the lighter. People don't do it anymore. It's the cell phones. But I'm just telling you, I miss the lighter. System of a Down, Chop Suey. It's a request for Brad.

97.7 at WTF. This is not surprising at all, I feel like. This past summer, pretty much guaranteed to end as the hottest one on record. Ever. I think probably most can thumbs up to that. It feels about right. It's a warning. New stuff. It's Kara's.

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Stone Temple Pilots with plush. That's actually one of my most favorite words. I don't know why. Just the way it sort of comes off, plush. Do you have a favorite word? It's a fun topic to bring up. Also, if you say what's your most hated word, that's an interesting one too. It is some Linkin Park with Heavy is the Crown.

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AAA looked at booking data and found that this year's top destinations are Seattle, Orlando, Denver, and New York. For people leaving the country, it's Rome, Vancouver, London, Dublin, and Paris. Trips to Vegas, Alaskan cruise ship tours, also popular. I'm hanging with you. Not doing any traveling this weekend. It's Shinedown.

Lexington's Rock Alternative, 97.7 WTF. And I am ahead like a hole. And do you know when that song came out? 1989. Long time ago. It doesn't feel

Lexington's Rock Alternative, 97.7 WTF. All right, it's coming up this next Wednesday. We're going to see Soundgarden perform alongside Mike McCready from Pearl Jam and Taylor Momsen from Pretty Reckless. It'll be at the NFL season opener.

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97.7 at WTF. NASA launched a new telescope into space last weekend, the Nancy Grace Roman Space Telescope. And, well, the cool thing is it'll be, you know, much bigger than the Hubble. It'll spend about 30 days traveling to its destination, about 1 million miles from Earth. It will reportedly be able to see over 1 billion galaxies and exoplanets. It's expected to begin its science mission early next year. Pretty freaking cool. It's Linkin Park.

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0: 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I got a warning for speeding.

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1: This is such a giant number. I saw that according to OnlyFans, 5,076 creators have made over $1 million for the platform. It's wild. It's Breaking Benjamin. New stuff. It's Something Wicked.

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1: 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I was thinking maybe like Landmines or something.
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I always loved the story behind that song. Cobain did not actually come up with Smells Like Teen Spirit. Kathleen Hanna from the band Bikini Kill came up with it. They were hanging out one night. She drunkenly wrote on his wall, "Kurt smells like Teen Spirit." Teen Spirit was actually a deodorant back in the day, and it was the one that Kurt Cobain's girlfriend wore. So he thought she wrote some sort of revolutionary statement on the wall. One misunderstanding later, one of the biggest rock songs ever. His Pop Evil and Footsteps.

worst part of Labor Day is that you can't bail out until Tuesday morning. The best part is the loudest music ever recorded. 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

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Jackson here. That record got me a sit-down talking to from my very religious and southern grandmother. She saw my Iron Maiden records and was convinced I was worshiping the devil. No lie. That's Run to the Hills. Play some Linkin Park now. It's In the End.

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As the Chili Peppers of the Red Hot variety on the other side, Jackson here. Happy Saturday, man. There's some Shinedown and Young Again.

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0: 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It's rough, but it's going to have to do. And I think to go with it, a little Metallica. You're screaming suicide.

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1: As Puddle of Mud and Control Jackson here, if you're an Oasis fan, this is good news. The Gallagher brothers keep hinting at a 2027 summer tour coming off that reunion tour, which was a monstrous success. They have not officially announced anything, but lots of hints, lots of rumors. The band's new documentary, Don't Look Back in Anger, will be released in IMAX theaters on the 11th of this month, and then it's going to hit Hulu and Disney Plus later this year. I hear it's pretty cool, man, offering fans a behind-the-scenes look at the iconic band, and chances are it's the Gallagher brothers. There will be scenes where they are at each other's throats, possibly even come to fisticuffs. Those two just cannot get along. That's what ended the band the first time. Coming up this hour, some Godsmack. We're going to play some Breaking Benjamin and a little POD in the mix.
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1: 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There's Godsmack and Voodoo. Jackson here is peeking at ESPN's power rankings. Right now, they have the Los Angeles Rams at number one, led by Matt Stafford. And, of course, Aaron Donald came back. They offered him a big chunk of money to come out of retirement. He agreed to a one-year deal worth like $20 million. Incentives could raise that to $30 million. Donald retired in 2024 after a pretty decorated 10-year career. He made the Pro Bowl every single season. Probably one of the best defensive tackles to ever play the game. So we shall see. Season starts Wednesday night. Pats, Seahawks, that game on NBC. It's Breaking Benjamin and Angels Fall.

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We're getting as loud as the FCC will allow us. 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

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There's Living Color Cult of Personality. Jackson here. We'll just keep this Saturday afternoon soundtrack rolling for you. Hopefully, you are one of the lucky ones enjoying a long weekend this weekend. Here's POD, Youth of the Nation.

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Jackson here. Did you see that this beef with Canada, which I will never understand? Why are you picking on Canada, man? It's like our little brother. Anyway, above my pay grade, but the tariffs and the trade war, whatever the hell's going on, we get our wood pulp that we make toilet paper from Canada. And they're saying that if this continues, we may run into a toilet paper shortage. Anybody that remembers the great TP shortage of COVID knows that was no fun. I don't know, man. It keeps escalating. I saw that Canadians are basically boycotting anything American made right now. So a little tit for tat. Although, let's not forget it was Canada that gave us Nickelback. So they kind of started it. I'm kidding. Everybody loves to hate on Nickelback, but we all know the words to every song. So go ahead, sing along. Here's Rattle the Cage.

0: It's Lexington's Rock Alternative, WTF 97.7. Wrong Way, there's Sublime Jackson here. Burning Man going on right now, but seems like Gen Z kind of losing interest. Maybe not losing interest, but they don't want to dig that deep into the wallet. There's a survey that came out that shows that only 10% of attendees last year were in their 20s, compared to 30% back in 2015. Survey highlights that the cost, the time off work or school, and the preparation are the major obstacles for younger attendees. I think it's the price, man. A Burning Man ticket now is like $550. That's insane. But they do have the giant orgy tent, so there's that. It's falling in reverse. Voices in my head.
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New music from Theory of a Dead Man dropped yesterday. A 6-song EP. It's called Funeral Songs Part 1. They are all about the EPs now and say Part 2 will probably come out in March of 2027. But yeah, 6 new songs, Part 1 of a 2-part release, and it's out now. And we'll play some Theory of a Dead Man now. Here's RX, Medicaid.

The worst part of Labor Day is that you can't bail out until Tuesday morning. The best part is the loudest music ever recorded. It's your Labor Day Loud Weekend. 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

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There you go. Can't go wrong with some old Skid Row, Youth Gone Wild. Jackson here, and we'll just keep things rolling. Fall Out Boy, Sugar, we're going down.

0: Yeah, happy Labor Day. While you're drinking and grilling, I'm here at the station trying to come up with stupid stuff to interrupt the music with. When's my Labor Day, huh?
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Learn to fly. There's the Foo Fighters. Jackson here. Soundgarden playing the halftime show Wednesday night. Seattle Seahawks and the Patriots rematch of last year's Super Bowl. Clearly, the NFL's decided guitars are cool. The Warning is going to play the NFL halftime show during the Vikings 49ers game in Mexico City. That's on Sunday, November 22nd. The band from Mexico, so essentially a hometown country showcase for them. Here's The Warning now.

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1: As Weezer, say it ain't so, Jackson here. So MapQuest decided to not change the name of Lake Ontario to Lake of America. And based on that, man, their downloads shot through the roof. Like, they've had over 1 million downloads of their app over the last handful of days. And yes, it's that MapQuest, the place where we used to print maps and directions. Yeah, I didn't even know they were still around. I had to ask Jeeves. Some of you might get that. Here's Jelly Roll. Need a favor.

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0: 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There's Deftones and Change, Jackson here. That is off one of the greatest records ever made. I know that's a bold statement, but dude, White Pony was epic. It was such a good album. Got some Pearl Jam coming up. Of course, they're about to release 10 Live. A live version, a live performance of 10 front to back, recorded in Philadelphia about 10 years ago. That's coming out in November on black vinyl and I think a limited edition clear vinyl. Going to play some Beastie Boys as well. Mike D just dropped a solo record last week, 13 new songs, and I plan to set aside some time this weekend to listen to that one. Had a request for Metallica. We'll try to squeeze that in as well. Stick around.
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Jackson here. There's Pearl Jam, Black. That song has actually reappeared on the charts over the last handful of months a couple times, thanks to popping up on social media. Kind of cool to turn a whole new generation of fans onto, like, 10-era Pearl Jam. Love it. 21 Pilots, Stressed Out.

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1: There's the Beastie Boys, Intergalactic. As I mentioned just a bit ago, Mike D dropped a new solo record last weekend, 13 new songs to check out. We're going to get to that request of Metallica, and we'll do that on the other side of Papa Roach and Scars.

0: everyone is enjoying their weekend. 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

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As Metallica, Enter Sandman, Jackson here, Rams, Niners open the season in Melbourne, Australia. And the NFL says if it continues playing games in Australia, they're likely to remain week one games because the travel, I guess, is just brutal. It's a 14-hour flight from the West Coast. It'll be interesting to watch this game and see who has the upper hand. The 49ers arrived a week early. The Rams, reportedly, just rolling off a 14-hour flight and going to the field. Like, they're only getting there like a day before. Guess we'll find out what strategy works. Amy Lee, Poppy, Courtney LaPlante. Here's the interview.

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Nirvana in Bloom, and that's going to wrap things up for me. Jackson, I'm out of here. I'll actually catch you tomorrow afternoon. Hope you continue to enjoy this long weekend. Have a stellar evening, and we'll see you tomorrow. Black Bear, an all-time low. Here's Monsters. Why?

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1: 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It's Stacey hanging with you. He's out and about, still doing a bunch of dates with Marilyn Manson and The Who on that bill, H-U, and Orgy, too. It's jam-packed.

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1: Maynard James Keenan, he's got a big old launch of Queen Bee Sushi restaurant. I mean, this guy does everything. So running a restaurant, no big deal. It launches in September, Cottonwood, Arizona. And there's a Queen Bee Vinyl Cafe that's located there, too.

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